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Like gravity, I'm running faster than everyone. If I get caught, big money, I'm gonna be spending sun. 8 cans, a bit of the plot thickens. Put my rucksack on the front to get the pain quicker. It's all

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It's meeting the man of my dreams and then meeting his beautiful wife. And isn't it ironic?

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I can't stop smoking. It's how you do me.